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Little girl used to swing her out there. I still see her pink bow and her brown hair. She's in the big city now, but she still calls home.

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Sarnia Lampton's Big Country 103.9. 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
1: Sunny skies today, a high of 20. Clear skies tonight with a low of 8. Sunny again tomorrow with winds out of the northeast, a high of 22, feeling like 25 with the humidity. Sunny Sunday, a high of 21.
2: In June, you said,
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He's a baby. 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Who'd ever thought we'd make it? Who'd have thought we'd ever come this far? Sparks flying over Bud Lights. Do what you're doing for the rest of your life.

0: Sarnia Lambton's Big Country Weather.
1: A mix of sun and cloud this afternoon, high of 20. Clear tonight, a low of plus 8. Sunny Saturday, high of 22. Humidex at 25. Sunday and Monday, sunny again, highs of 21.
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